are here to investigate the cause of death of your apprentice, William Spode, whose body you brought ashore from your boat, the boy Billy, on the 26th Ultimo. Do you wish to leave evidence? Will you step into the box?

0: sail your boat round the coast with the intention of putting into London. Why did you do this?
1: We'd caught a huge catch, too big to sell here.
0: And the boy died on the way.
1: The wind turned against us.

0: What happened next?
1: He died lying there among the fish.
0: What did you do?
1: Threw them all overboard, set sail for home.
0: You mean you threw the fish overboard? When you landed, did you call for help?
1: I called Ned Keane.
0: The apothecary here? Was there anybody else called?

0: right, Mr. Adams.
1: Was there a certain amount of excitement? Bobo started shouting. There was a scene in the village street from which you were rescued by our landlady.
0: Yes, my auntie.
1: We don't call her that young. You then took to abusing a respectable lady. Answer me. You shout.

Silence! Now tell me this, who helped you carry the boy home? The schoolmistress, the widow.

There's something here, perhaps in your favor. I am told you rescued the boy from drowning in the March storms.

Cry, sir, do not get another boy apprentice. Get a fisherman to help you. Big enough to stand up for himself. The verdict is that William Spud, your apprentice, died in accidental circumstances. But that's the kind of thing.

0: Let a woman help you look after him.
1: That's what I want, but not yet.
0: Why not?
1: Not till I stopped people's mouths.
0: Stand down, plead the court. Stand down.
1: Stand down, you say. You wash your hands.

0: craft.
1: The laudanum is out of stock and being brought by Mr. Carrier Hobson's cart. He's back tonight.
0: Good Lord! Good Lord! Good Lord!
1: Meet us both in the pub, the Boar. Aunties, we call it. It's quite safe.
0: I've never been in a pub in my life.
1: You'll come.
0: All right.
1: Tonight?
0: All right.
1: If the old dear takes much more laudanum, she'll land herself one day in Bedlam.

0: can lose her clients. Keep the corner out of sight.
1: That's a bit of a tale, all right.
0: Shh.
1: Sorry, I didn't see you, Mrs. You'll give the regulars a surprise.
0: She's meeting Ned.
2: Which Ned?
0: The quack. He's looking after her heart attack.
1: Bring us a pint.
0: It's closing time.

0: all of my crimes is hurt.
1: Where is he?
2: Thank God you've come.
0: You won't blow away.
2: The cart is over half an hour late.
0: Every late is still. The road's under flood.
2: I can't stay longer. I refuse.
0: You'll have to stay.
3: If you want your pills.
2: With the drunken females and the bros.
0: Their aunties' nieces, that's what they are. And better than you.

0: This widow's as strong as any two fishermen I have met.
1: Everybody's very quiet.

Joe has gone fishing, and young Joe has gone fishing, and you know he's gone fishing and found him a shoal. Joe has gone fishing, and young Joe has gone fishing, and you know has gone fishing and found him a shoal. And

0: exercise of a law restrained to impetuous enterprise.
1: Science is at his exercise.
2: What a phrase is this?

0: follow? Shall we go and see Grimes in his hut?
1: Popular feelings rising.
0: Manfred, I'd like you to come.
1: I would, we shall waste the time.
0: I like your presence just the same. Little do the suspects know, I've the evidence, I've a clue.
2: Now we will find out the worst.
1: No red tail, no bobtail, if you please.
3: But, you keep out of this.
0: Honey the pen.

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Here's your oilskin and sou'wester. 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

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They listen to money. These were the gossips. Listen to money. Only to money. 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
1: Yet his hut is reasonably kept.

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1: 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For 2 days I've kept my eyes open. 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
1: First Peter Grantling sees
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1: and the boy,
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1: Has his boat been seen?
0: Why should it?
1: His heart's abandoned.
0: I'm dry. 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
0: Sail out till you lose sight of land, then sink the boat. 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Sink her! 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